0: goddess! Witch goddess of Lancashire Boulevard! Cover my entire bodice with Avon Colander! You drive me to some remedy's house! In East LA!
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0: Just so my skin clears up! Turn it to Channel 13! And make me watch the rubber tug when it comes out! From the puffed and flabulous investigator of this mess, it's time they show the binoculars. Make me buy the flossa. Make me grow brainiac fingers. But with more hair. Make me kiss your turquoise jewelry. Emboss me. Rub the hot front part of my head with rigid anguish. Give me boss relief!

Yeah, it was a showing scalp flat top particular about the point it made. Why, when I was knee-high to a grasshopper, this black juice came out of my heart, and they call that tobacco juice. I used to fiddle with my back feet music for a black onyx. My tar room absorbed every echo. The music was thud-like. The music was thud-like. I usually played such things as Roughneck and Thug. Opaque melodies that would bug most people. Music from the other side of the fence. A black swan figurine lay on all color lily pads. On a little conglomeration table of pressed black felt. With same color shadows. It seemed knob knees and whatnots. The long hallway rolled out into oddball odd. Beside the fly-packed black doorway, it looked closed on the tar ladder street. Up a wrought iron fire escape rolled out a tiny wooden platform with dark, hard, dark rubber wheels. Roll squeak, roll squeak, roll squeak. Sam was a showing scalp flat top, particular about the point it made.

0: Chicago Fury.
1: While we're at it, we have a sort of a cowboy song we'd like to do for you. This is a song that deals with the rapidly approaching 200th birthday of the United States of America, ladies and gentlemen. This is a song that warns you in advance that next year everybody is going to try and sell you things that maybe you shouldn't ought to buy. And not only that, they've been planning it for years. The name of this song is, pardon me, Poofters Froth, Wyoming, Plans Ahead.

Dilemma Snacks. Post Malone with matching tags. It's a special beer for Spawn.

0: actors, small reactors, blowers, blowers, throwers, and blowers. Here's the bicentennial salute. 200 years have gone by. Ah, but we have been astute. Size or not, wallow.
1: Allentown, Pennsylvania. 6 o'clock in the morning. Not up to work. Sitting there face to face with a 75-cent glass of orange juice, about as big as my finger. The bowl is horribly foreshortened corn flakes.
2: Oh, Mary, but Sam, that's too far.
3: This is
2: too
1: Washington's going to try to grow a Mustang.

man with a woman had Polynesian wallpaper made the face stand out. A mixture of Oriental and early vaudeville jazz poofter, forming a hard beetle-like triangular chin, much like a praying mantis. Smoky razor cut low on the ear and neck profile. The face the color of a nicotine-stained hand. Dark circles collected under the wrinkled, folded eyes, mapped like from too much turquoise eye paint. He showed his old tongue through ill-fitting wooden teeth, stained from too much opium chipped from the years. The beat brown wrinkles above straw loafers, a piece of coconut and a pink seashell caught the tongue and knotted into thin white strings. Charcoal gray ice power jacket zipped into a loaded green ascot. A coil of ashes collected on the white on yellow decks. Four slender bones with rings and nails endured the weight of a hard, fast black rubber cigarette holder. I could just make out Ace as he carried the tray in mouth, you cheap son of a bitch, as a straw fell out of a coke cartwheeled into the gutter. So this was a drive-in restaurant in Hollywood. So this was a drive-in restaurant in Hollywood. So this was a drive-in restaurant in Hollywood.

The Muffin Man is seated at the table in the laboratory of the Utility Muffin Research Kitchen. Reaching for an oversized chrome spoon, he gathers an intimate quantity of dried muffin remnants, and brushing his scapular aside, proceeds to dump these inside of his shirt. He turns to us and speaks. Some people like cupcakes better. I am careless for them. Arrogantly twisting the sterile canvas snoot of a fully charged icing anointment utensil, he pulls forth a quarter-ounce green rosette. Try that again. He puts forth a quarter-ounce green rosette near the summit of a dense but radiant muffin of his own design. Later, he says, Some people like cupcakes exclusively, while myself, I say, there is not, nor ought there be, nothing so exalted on the face of God's great earth as that prince of foods, the muffin. Earlier thought it was a man, but it was a muffin.

Bruce Fowler on trombone, Napoleon Murphy Brock on tenor sax and lead vocals, Jerry Bozio on drums, Tom Fowler on bass, Denny Wally on slide, George Duke on keyboards, Captain Beefheart on vocals and soprano sax and madness. Thank you very much for coming to the concert tonight. Hope you enjoyed it. Good night, Austin, Texas, wherever you are.